0: 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Love wealth, love wealth, but don't be proud of it.
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0: Kasu, yappala saashwatha. Naramanyana bile. 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